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0: Cruz weather.
3: Cruz weather tonight, partly cloudy, isolated showers, a southeast wind between 15 to 25 kilometers an hour, a low of 15. Tomorrow, mainly sunny, a northwest wind between 10 to 20, a high of 28. Tomorrow night's low, 17. Friday, partly sunny, a northwest wind between 15 to 30, a high of 27. Saturday, sunny, a high of 30. And Sunday, sunny, a high of 31.
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80s, 90s, and sometimes 2000s, 70s, maybe some odd 60s here and there. Look, if it's great, we play it. 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
3: Cruise weather.
4: Cruise weather tonight, partly cloudy, isolated showers, a southeast wind between 15 to 25 kilometers an hour, a low of 15. Tomorrow, mainly sunny, a northwest wind between 10 to 20, a high of 28. Tomorrow night's low, 17. Friday, partly sunny, a northwest wind between 15 to 30, a high of 27. Saturday, sunny, a high of 30. And Sunday, sunny, a high of 31.
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5: Cruise weather.
6: Cruise weather tonight, partly cloudy, isolated showers, a southeast wind between 15 to 25 kilometers an hour, a low of 15. Tomorrow, mainly sunny, a northwest wind between 10 to 20, a high of 28. Tomorrow night's low, 17. Friday, partly sunny, a northwest wind between 15 to 30, a high of 27. Saturday, sunny, a high of 30, and Sunday, sunny, a high of 31.
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4: Cruise weather.
5: Cruise weather tonight, partly cloudy, isolated showers, a southeast wind between 15 to 25 kilometers an hour, a low of 15. Tomorrow, mainly sunny, a northwest wind between 10 to 20, a high of 28. Tomorrow night's low, 17. Friday, partly sunny, a northwest wind between 15 to 30, a high of 27. Saturday, sunny, a high of 30. And Sunday, sunny, a high of 31.
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0: Cruise weather.
4: Cruise weather tonight, partly cloudy, isolated showers, a southeast wind between 15 to 25 kilometers an hour, a low of 15. Tomorrow, mainly sunny, a northwest wind between 10 to 20, a high of 28. Tomorrow night's low, 17. Friday, partly sunny, a northwest wind between 15 to 30, a high of 27. Saturday, sunny, a high of 30, and Sunday, sunny, a high of 31.
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0: Cruise weather.
3: Cruise weather tonight, partly cloudy, isolated showers, a southeast wind between 15 to 25 kilometers an hour, a low of 15. Tomorrow, mainly sunny, a northwest wind between 10 to 20, a high of 28. Tomorrow night's low, 17. Friday, partly sunny, a northwest wind between 15 to 30, a high of 27. Saturday, sunny, a high of 30. And Sunday, sunny, a high of 31.

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1: Cruise weather today, mainly sunny, a northwest wind between 10 to 20 kilometers an hour, a high of 28. Tonight, partly cloudy, some spotty showers, a southwest wind between 15 to 25 and a low of 17. Tomorrow, partly sunny, a northwest wind between 15 to 30, a high of 27. Saturday, sunny, a high of 30. And Sunday, sunny, a high of 31.
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0: Mission Control, we're locked in and ready to go. Stand by for launch. Everybody get your hands up. Check it out. Oh, oh, yeah, yeah.
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1: Cruise weather today, mainly sunny, a northwest wind between 10 to 20 kilometers an hour, a high of 28. Tonight, partly cloudy, some spotty showers, a southwest wind between 15 to 25 and a low of 17. Tomorrow, partly sunny, a northwest wind between 15 to 30, a high of 27. Saturday, sunny, a high of 30. And Sunday, sunny, a high of 31.
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Charging in the street, you're gonna take on the world someday. You got blood on your face, a big disgrace. Wavy

80s, 90s, and sometimes 2000s, 70s, maybe some odd 60s here and there. Look, if it's great, we play it. It's variety that rocks. 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
1: Cruise weather today, mainly sunny, a northwest wind between 10 to 20 kilometers an hour, a high of 28. Tonight, partly cloudy, some spotty showers, a southwest wind between 15 to 25 and a low of 17. Tomorrow, partly sunny, a northwest wind between 15 to 30, a high of 27. Saturday, sunny, a high of 30. And Sunday, sunny, a high of 31.
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0: Cruise weather.
1: Cruise weather today, mainly sunny, a northwest wind between 10 to 20 kilometers an hour, a high of 28. Tonight, partly cloudy, some spotty showers, a southwest wind between 15 to 25 and a low of 17. Tomorrow, partly sunny, a northwest wind between 15 to 30, a high of 27. Saturday, sunny, a high of 30, and Sunday, sunny, a high of 31.

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1: Cruise weather today, mainly sunny, a northwest wind between 10 to 20 kilometers an hour, a high of 28. Tonight, partly cloudy, some spotty showers, a southwest wind between 15 to 25 and a low of 17. Tomorrow, partly sunny, a northwest wind between 15 to 30, a high of 27. Saturday, sunny, a high of 30. And Sunday, sunny, a high of 31.
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Look, if it's great, we play it. 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
1: Good morning, everybody. 5:30, 6:30 in Manitoba. Reader here along with Grayson as we get going on your Thursday morning. Today, partly to mainly sunny and a high of 28. Tonight, partly cloudy and windy with a 60% chance of scattered showers and thunderstorms, low of 17. Tomorrow, partly sunny and windy, high 27. Tomorrow night's low 16. Saturday, sunny and windy, high of 32. Sunny for both Sunday and Monday, high of 31 on Sunday, high of 28 for Monday. Around the region right now, 12 degrees in Broadview-Mooseman, 14 in Russell and Roblin, 18 in Wynyard, Wadena, Kelvington, and Swan River. Partly cloudy and a bit hazy in the Yorkton-Melville area, south-southwest wind at 15K. The RH is 84% and the temperature is 16 degrees.
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1: Sometimes, I'm not really sure.
0: I get the titles and artists backwards sometimes on our system. Anyways, it is a less smoky morning this morning. Certainly nice driving to work. It's, you can still see it off in the distance in sort of like ominous way, but fingers crossed and knocking on wood for now.
1: Yeah.
0: Not too bad in Yorkton. We are still in that area from those fires coming from the Pacific Northwest. Obviously, the people over there are dealing with a lot worse than us, just having slightly crappy air. But, yeah, not fun all around. Hopefully, it stays away, though.

0: the SaskToday.ca newsroom, this is Cruise News.
1: Good morning. It's 5:50, 6:50 in Manitoba. A September strike vote is planned for more than 14,000 Saskatchewan healthcare workers represented by QP 5430 if contract talks do not improve. The union says employees have gone years without a new agreement while facing staffing shortages and increasing workplace demands. QP says better wages would help recruit and retain permanent workers and reduce reliance on costly contract staff. The union says negotiations will continue and any future job action would follow Saskatchewan's essential services process before proceeding. A Kelleher man arrested in connection with a kidnapping with a firearm incident in the town March 19th has appeared in court again. 31-year-old Adrian Frank was in Punishai Provincial Court Tuesday, where he was remanded in custody to August 4th. And community members, Indigenous leaders, and local officials gathered Tuesday to celebrate the grand opening of the Yorkton Indigenous Friendship Center's new home at 107 Myrtle Avenue. It marks the latest step in a community-led effort to reestablish the organization following the closure of the previous Friendship Center in 2018. Organizers are focused on growing programming, increasing youth engagement, and improving accessibility at the new building, including plans for a fully accessible washroom. They plan to hold an annual general meeting in September when several board positions will be open. In sports, Southeast Senior Baseball League final got underway last night. Kenora Supers down the Grandview Lakers 12-7 to take a one-game-to-none lead in the best-of-five championship series. Game 2 goes tonight at 6:15 in Kenora. Saskatchewan Premier Baseball League 15U AAA Division, Southeast Twins were 16-6 winners over the Yorkton Cardinals. And it's a battle for first place in the CFL West tonight as the 4-1 Saskatchewan Rough Riders welcome the 5-1 Edmonton Elks to Mosaic Stadium. Kickoff time tonight is 7 p.m. Saskatchewan time. Cruise weather today, partly to mainly sunny, high 28. Tonight, partly cloudy and windy with a 60% chance of scattered showers and thunderstorms, low 17. Tomorrow, partly sunny and windy, high 27. Tomorrow night's low 16. Saturday, sunny and windy, high 32. Sunny for both Sunday and Monday, high 31 on Sunday, high of 28 for Monday. Around the region right now, 12 in Broadview, Mooseman, 14 in Russell and Roblin, 18 degrees in Wynyard, Wadena, Kelvington, and Swan River. Partly cloudy and hazy in the Yorkton-Melville area, south-southwest wind at 15K. The RH is 84%, the temperature 16 degrees. Local news available anytime at sasktoday.ca. 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

0: If you're planning a trip to the States anytime soon, well, you can know that you can enjoy the delays for your flight in comfort. TSA has confirmed that, yeah, you can totally set up a hammock if you want.
1: That's kind of a bad sign. That's pretty much saying expect delays.
0: Yeah, it's just an insane thing to have to talk about at all. Like, people were already doing it. They're just making clear that you can. They are saying that you should probably ask staff where would be a good spot to set up rather than just, I guess, going wherever you want. And I've been seeing pictures of it, and it's genuinely, like, they're pretty nicely set up hammocks, too. I guess people who are going on, like, hiking trips out of the country.
1: I would imagine it would have to be some reason that you would be taking a hammock to the airport in the first place,
0: yeah.
1: Because otherwise, if you're just taking it because you expect to wait, what, do you get a locker and just keep your hammock there?
0: Yeah. I mean, they do pack up pretty nicely and easily at this point in time, but yeah, I assume that up to now, it's just been people who are going on camping trips or something who already had it. Now that people know you can do it, there's going to be everybody.
1: The hammock zone.
0: There's going to be nothing but hammocks as far as the eye can see in every American airport.

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1: That's right, man. We've been getting some great entries in. 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
0: Yes, that's absolutely right. 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Once you're done there, make sure to send us that text. Again, 306-783-3699.

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1: Good morning. It's 6:19, 7:19 in Manitoba. New court dates have been set for two people charged following an investigation that led to the seizure of drugs, firearms, and other illegal items from a home in Shoal Lake last month. In Minnedosa Provincial Court Tuesday, 42-year-old Benjamin Bowen of the Kisikwinan First Nation was remanded in custody to August 18th in Minnedosa, while 37-year-old Cody Boynton of Shoal Lake remains in custody with his next appearance set for July 30th in Brandon. Police across Saskatchewan are reminding the public to think carefully before they post on social media. They say online comments are never truly anonymous and warn that threats, harassment, and false accusations can bring serious legal consequences. And a new partnership between Ducks Unlimited Canada and Mosaic will restore about 180 hectares of wetlands across Saskatchewan over the next decade. Ducks Unlimited says the work will help improve wildlife habitat, support water quality, and restore natural water storage. After earthen dams are installed, native wetland plants are reestablished, allowing birds, mammals, and other wildlife to return over time. Officials say about 90% of restoration projects are successful, with specific project locations to be determined in the months ahead. In sports, Western Canadian Baseball League, Saskatoon Berries dumped the Energy City Cactus Rats 21-8. Medicine Hat Mavericks got by the Swift Current 57s 15-10. Regina Red Sox dumped the Weyburn Beavers 9-3. Okotoks Dogs were 6-2 winners over the Lethbridge Bulls. And the Fort McMurray Giants shaded the Sylvan Lake Gulls 6-5. In the majors, Toronto Blue Jays dropped their fourth in a row. They fell 4-2 to the Tampa Bay Rays. They'll look to avoid a sweep this afternoon. Meanwhile, the Boston Red Sox tied an 80-year-old franchise record, beating Baltimore 6-3 in the first game of a doubleheader yesterday to win their 15th in a row, but the Orioles beat the Bo Sox 5-1 in Game 2 to snap the streak. Cruise weather, partly to mainly sunny today, high of 28. Tonight, partly cloudy and windy, with a 60% chance of scattered showers and thunderstorms, low of 17. Tomorrow, partly sunny and windy, high 27. Tomorrow night's low 16. Sunny and windy Saturday, high 32. Sunny on Sunday and Monday, high 31 for Sunday, high of 28 for Monday. Around the region right now, 14 degrees in Broadview Mooseman, 15 in Russell and Roblin, 17 in Wynyard Wadena Kelvington, 18 in Swan River. Mostly cloudy in the Yorkton Melville area, south-southwest wind at 17K. The RH is 78%, the temperature 17 degrees. Local news available anytime at sasktoday.ca. I'm Reader, and that's Cruise News.
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0: That's Hart on 94.1 Cruise FM. There's a man who is going to court after being arrested, dressed as a mime, for allegedly, and they have to say allegedly because that's the legal thing, right? Stripping down to his underwear and covering himself in cooking oil on a hiking trail. Now, it's funny that they say allegedly because I'm looking at a picture of this guy in his underwear on a hiking trail covered in oil with mime makeup on. So I think at that point, it sort of rises to the level of, like, reasonable proof, right?
1: I suppose. That's quite the thing to be looking at on your work computer.
0: Yeah. No, it's on Facebook. That makes it all right.
1: No, it just makes me wonder, what is he trying to represent with that particular mime performance?
0: I think sexual harassment, maybe.
1: I think
0: so. But, yeah, also the question that I have is, like, I think, like, I know what a mime looks like. And to me, mimes wear more than just their underwear. So this may be just an indictment of whatever the prosecutors are looking at. They say he's dressed like a mime in his skivvies.
1: This ain't your grandma's mime.

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It is a cloudy morning in Yorkton. We are expecting it to get at least partly to mainly sunny today with a high of 28 degrees. Tonight's going to be partly cloudy and windy with a 60% chance of scattered showers and thunderstorms overnight, a low of 17. Tomorrow, partly sunny and windy, a high of 27, overnight low of 16 degrees. Saturday, sunny and windy with a high of 32. Sunday, sunny with a high of 31. And Monday, sunny with a high of 28. So, want to make sure you're keeping cool this weekend. Right now in Yorkton, winds are coming from the south-southwest at 17 kilometers an hour. Humidity's in the high 70s. Our temperature is 17 degrees.

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0: That's Aerosmith on 94.1 Cruise FM, and it might be getting to be a hot weekend here in Saskatchewan, but it is also hot in other parts of the world. Japan also dealing with some heat waves right now. They've got a new government policy in place in Tokyo, at least, trying to encourage people to stay cool at work by wearing shorts, sneakers, t-shirts to the office. But it's raised a sort of different issue, which is that nobody wants to see their male co-workers' hairy legs.
1: Oh, boy.
0: Very funny.
1: Yeah.
0: It's something you wouldn't even think about it, seeing it here, but I guess in a workplace, an environment that doesn't typically see anything short of slacks in the office.
1: Maybe a little more formal.
0: Yeah, but it's quite funny. There are people who've raised official complaints. There are hair removal clinics who say that there have been men who have been wanting to be more considerate to their coworkers. They've been going in to get laser done
1: before
0: wearing shorts
1: to
0: the office. And honestly, I can get behind that a little bit because also like that would help cool down a little bit too, having no hair on the legs. Me personally, I avoid shorts for pretty much that reason.
1: My legs are pretty much naturally hairless for the most part anyway.
0: Lucky.
1: So it's, but they also don't get much of a tan. I could light my legs on fire and they wouldn't get much of a tan. It's kind of weird that way.
0: Well, on the plus side, you can use them as like reflectors if you're ever stuck on the side of the road.
1: I think so.
0: Just lift your pant leg like the old cartoons.

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1: Good morning. It's 6:50, 7:50 in Manitoba. Two men arrested in connection with the July 2024 shooting death of a 33-year-old woman on the Kisikawinan First Nation were back in court Tuesday. 52-year-old Frank LaForge and 31-year-old Darian Burns appeared in Minnedosa Provincial Court, charged with first-degree murder and attempted murder. They were remanded in custody to April 5, 2027 in Minnedosa. Statistics Canada reported some up-and-down changes in Saskatchewan's crime severity index from 2021 to 2025. The overall index rose for several years, peaking in 2023, before declining to 146.64 in 2025. Violent crime severity followed a similar trend, while nonviolent crime severity dropped more steadily in recent years. Youth crime severity showed bigger changes, including a significant decrease in 2025. The report includes yearly changes with some ups and downs, but the overall direction is downward. And Manitoba Premier Wab Kanu is making the case for national unity at the all-premiers meeting in Prince Edward Island, saying premiers should speak up on the separatist movements in Alberta and Quebec, but he wasn't specific on whether he would take part in a hypothetical referendum campaign. It comes as separatist forces gain momentum in Alberta and the Parti Québécois heads into a provincial vote this fall. Kanu said he would be open to participating in a potential Quebec referendum if Quebecers want him to. In sports, the Southeast Senior Baseball League final got underway last night. Kenora Super is down the Grandview Lakers 12-7. Kenora now up 1-0 in the best-of-five championship series. Game two goes tonight at 6:15 in Kenora. Saskatchewan Premier Baseball League 15U AAA Division, Southeast Twins over the Yorkton Cardinals 16-6. And it's a battle for first place in the CFL West Division tonight as the 4-1 Saskatchewan Roughriders welcome the 5-1 Edmonton Elks to Mosaic Stadium. Kickoff time tonight, 7 p.m. Saskatchewan time. Cruise weather. Today, partly to mainly sunny, high 28. Tonight, partly cloudy and windy with a 60% chance of scattered showers and thunderstorms, low 17. Tomorrow, partly sunny and windy, high 27. Tomorrow night's low 16. Sunny and windy on Saturday, high 32. Sunny on Sunday, high 31. Monday, sunny, high of 28 degrees. Around the region right now, 14 in Broadview-Mooseman, 15 in Russell and Roblin, 17 in Wynyard-Wadena-Kelvington, 18 in Swan River. Mostly cloudy and hazy in the Yorkton-Melville area, south-southwest wind at 17K. The RH is 78%, the temperature 17 degrees. Local news available anytime at sasktoday.ca. 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

0: Rick Springfield on 94.1 Cruise FM. Missed the announcement on Tuesday, but in more interprovincial trade barriers getting dropped. The premiers of at least 9 provinces, including our own, have come to an agreement on removing the barriers that prevent, like, interprovincial alcohol sales.
1: Okay.
0: Good that it's getting done.
2: For sure.
0: Sucks that it took tariffs to get it done, but, yeah. I mean, best time to plant a tree was 20 years ago. Second best time is today, so finally getting things moving on some of these. It is in effect currently, but they still have to work on the regulations, and that probably won't go for a year, but
1: yeah. We all play in the same sandbox, so why not get along, make things work nice and smooth?
0: Exactly, and then it also helps deal with global nonsense as that's going on.

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0: I have to do some geometry in my apartment coming up. They're changing over all of the windows in the apartment building, so I have to move around furniture and make sure that there's space for them to actually work. And I have an absolutely massive sectional in my living room that I don't know how I'm going to do it. I don't know if I'm going to have to like flip it sideways. It's going to be a real pain
1: just
0: in the ass.
1: Just flip it back, turn it, lean it back, leave enough where you can sit, and then just fold things up as much as you can. Stand it up if you have to.
0: The issue is it's like a two-piece sectional. It's not even like one that you can split up into pieces and then

0: No.
1: Do that. It's just the main thing and then the chaise. So I need to figure out some place to put that, I guess, and then figure out the table in my, I say dining room. It's a little, it's a little nook next to the kitchen. Or maybe just end up piling everything in the kitchen. Might have to be. Like, luckily, they're going to be doing it while I'm off on vacation and out of the city next month, so.
0: Well, it shouldn't take them too long to actually get it done.
1: Should go quick.
0: How many windows do you have in your place?
1: We've got the one big one in the bedroom, one over the dining nook, and then the patio, big sliding glass one. So, should be done quick. They should be done, but it's still.
0: Should be.
1: Massive pain in the ass trying to move that around.

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1: Good morning. It's 7:21, 8:21 in Manitoba. Saskatchewan RCMP are urging drivers to make safe choices after a sharp increase in fatal crashes across the province. Between June 1st and July 22nd, officers responded to 23 fatal collisions that claimed 27 lives. RCMP say fatal crashes are up 77% from the same period last year, while deaths have increased by 108%. Police say impairment, speeding, distracted driving, and failing to wear a seatbelt remain the leading factors in many serious and fatal collisions. A new development in the case of a Muskaugan First Nation man facing numerous charges stemming from a January break-in at a residential garage in Raymore that led to drug and weapon seizures. 29-year-old Jonas McNabb appeared in Punjabi Provincial Court Tuesday, where his matters were adjourned for trial to September 11th in Wynyard. And Sask Power is moving ahead with plans for a new transmission line in central Saskatchewan. Representatives were in Swift Current this week to discuss the project, which would connect Coteau Creek near Gardner Dam to the Chinook Power Station. The 155-kilometer line would use steel towers and carry 230 kilovolts of electricity. Sask Power says it will strengthen the grid and support new wind and solar power. The utility is still seeking public input before choosing a final route. In sports, Western Canadian Baseball League, Saskatoon Berries knocked off the Energy City Cactus Rats 21-8. Medicine Hat Mavericks got by the Swift Current 57s 15-10. Regina Red Sox dumped the Weyburn Beavers 9-3. Two other games saw Okotoks beat Lethbridge 6-2, while Fort Mac shaded Sylvan Lake 6-5. In the majors, Toronto Blue Jays fell 4-2 to the Tampa Bay Rays. The Jays have now lost four in a row. They look to avoid a sweep this afternoon. The Boston Red Sox tied an 80-year-old franchise record, beating Baltimore 6-3 in the first game of a doubleheader to win their 15th in a row, but the Orioles beat the Bo Sox 5-1 in Game 2 to snap that winning streak. Cruise Weather is a presentation of QP 5430, representing over 13,000 health workers in Saskatchewan. Let's work together for better wages, working conditions, and patient care. Today, partly to mainly sunny, high 28. Tonight, partly cloudy and windy with a 60% chance of scattered showers and thunderstorms, low 17. Tomorrow, partly sunny and windy, high 27. Tomorrow night's low 16. Saturday, sunny and windy, high 32. Sunny on Sunday, high 31. Monday, sunny, high of 28 degrees. Around the region right now, 16 in Russell, 17 in Broadview, Mooseman and Roblin, 18 in Wynyard, Wadena, Kelvington, 19 in Swan River. Mostly cloudy in the Yorkton-Melville area, north wind at 5K. The RH is 82%, the temperature 17 degrees. Local news available anytime at sasktoday.ca. I'm Reader, and that's Cruise News.
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0: That's Billy Idol on 94.1 Cruise FM. Are you familiar with that weirdo anti-aging influencer, Brian Johnson? He looks sort of like a melted wax dummy.
1: I don't know. The only Brian Johnson I know is the lead singer for AC/DC.
0: That's a much better one. This one gets blood transfusions from his son to stay young forever. He wants to beat aging with science. It's really, really stupid. And also just demonstrably evil. He's now said that scientists have created a clone of him that he will take the organs out of as it grows. And it's just, at this point he says, it's just in a petri dish for now, but it's like, that's like the plot of a science fiction horror movie. Like, that's what the most evil thing a writer could imagine would possibly do.
1: Wasn't there a movie about, like, someone who had basically grew a clone kid for parts?
0: I know there's one about kid for that, which is based on a real story. There are a lot of cases where that happens. I think there was, God, was that an Andrew Garfield movie? Where it's just, there were like a bunch of kids who were grown as clones for, they were clones of like celebrities or whatever. So they were raised and harvested for parts. Anyways, just demonstrably evil in the movies. You know, this would lead to a revolution rising up against this guy. But for now, of course, he's just going to continue to make money off of clicks on his videos. I hate the world we live in sometimes, man.

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0: Well, it is still a mostly cloudy morning out there, although there are some blue skies poking through. Haze is getting a little bit heavier as well. It's going to be partly to mainly sunny today with a high of 28 degrees to look forward to. Tonight's partly cloudy and windy, 60% chance of scattered showers and thunderstorms with a low of 17 overnight. Tomorrow, partly sunny and windy with a high of 27, overnight low 16. Saturday is going to be sunny and windy with a high of 32. Sunday, sunny with a high of 31. And Monday, sunny with a high of 28 degrees. Right now in Yorkton, winds are coming from the north at 5 kilometers an hour. Humidity is in the low 80s. Our temperature is 17 degrees.
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0: Well, if you're looking for something to do to start off August, the 68th annual Threshermen Show and Senior Festival is coming up August 1st to 2nd at the Western Development Museum.
1: This is a pretty cool event. They do it every year, and it's kind of a throwback to how, you know, farming and all that stuff was done back in the day before we had all the high-tech machinery that we have now.
0: Exactly, yeah. They're going to have demonstrations of steam and gas threshing, blacksmithing demonstrations, rope making, rolled oats milling, clay oven bread baking, live entertainment, horse-draw wagon rides, a whole bunch more. Make sure you go and check it out August 1st to 2nd at the Yorkton Western Development Museum, of course, being put on by the Yorkton Threshermen's Club, the Yorkton Classica Auto Club, and the WDM.

0: the SaskToday.ca newsroom, this is Cruise News.
1: Good morning. It's 7:49, 8:49 in Manitoba. A September strike vote is planned for more than 14,000 Saskatchewan healthcare workers represented by QP 5430 if contract talks do not improve. The union says employees have gone years without a new agreement while facing staffing shortages and increasing workplace demands. QP says better wages would help recruit and retain permanent workers and reduce reliance on costly contract staff. The union says negotiations will continue and any future job action would follow Saskatchewan's essential services process before proceeding. A Kelleher man arrested in connection with a kidnapping with a firearm incident in the town March 19th has appeared in court again. 31-year-old Adrian Frank was in Punishai Provincial Court Tuesday, where he was remanded in custody to August 4th. And community members, Indigenous leaders, and local officials gathered Tuesday to celebrate the grand opening of the Yorkton Indigenous Friendship Center's new home at 107 Myrtle Avenue. It marks the latest step in a community-led effort to reestablish the organization following the closure of the previous Friendship Center in 2018. Organizers are focused on growing programming, increasing youth engagement, and improving accessibility at the new building, including plans for a fully accessible washroom. They plan to hold an annual general meeting in September when several board positions will be open. In sports, the Southeast Senior Baseball League final got underway last night. It was the Kenora Supers knocking off the Grandview Lakers 12-7 to take a one-game-to-none lead in the best-of-five championship series. Game 2 goes tonight at 6:15 in Kenora. Saskatchewan Premier Baseball League 15U AAA Division, Southeast Twins beat the Yorkton Cardinals 16-6. And it's a battle for first place in the CFL's West Division tonight as the 4-1 Saskatchewan Roughriders welcome the 5-1 Edmonton Elks to Mosaic Stadium. Kickoff time is 7 p.m. Saskatchewan time. Cruise weather today, partly to mainly sunny, high 28. Tonight, partly cloudy and windy with a 60% chance of scattered showers and thunderstorms, low 17. Tomorrow, partly sunny and windy, high 27. Tomorrow night's low 16. Sunny and windy on Saturday, high 32. Sunny on Sunday, high 31. Monday sunny, high of 28 degrees. Around the region right now, 16 in Russell, 17 in Broadview, Mooseman and Roblin, 18 in Wynyard, Wadena, Kelvington, 19 in Swan River. Mostly cloudy in the Yorkton Melville area, north wind at 5K. The RH is 82%, the temperature is 17 degrees. Local news available anytime at sasktoday.ca. I'm Reader, and that's Cruise News.
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0: Mission Control, we're locked in and ready to go. Stand by for launch. Everybody get your hands up. Check it out. Oh, oh, yeah, yeah. Oh, well, anyway, that's the first time that's ever happened to me. I swear. We're Cruise FM.

That's Foreigner on 94.1 Cruise FM. And hey, don't forget, we are giving away pairs of tickets to the second annual Rock and Diamond Days in Salt Coats coming up August 8th. We have got another pair of tickets to give away today. One more pair of tickets to give away tomorrow as well. So you've only got two chances to win those tickets. So give us a call right now, 306-783-3699. If you want to go check out Daisy Chain and Fog Dog, this year's headliners, Beer Gardens Concessions, Senior Men's Provincial Ball, all of it. Again, that number, 306-783-3699.

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0: Saturday. Fun day out there. Good ball and a lot of great people.
1: Fantastic. Those tickets are yours. Someone will be reaching out from the station to let you know how to get those. And, yeah, we hope you enjoy the Rockin' Diamond Days.
0: Oh, perfect. Thank you. Yeah, on my ball team, we're called 50 Shades of Brown.
1: Right on. Well, best of luck at Rockin' Diamond Days, both enjoying it and for playing the ball.
0: Okay, thank you.
2: Hello.
3: Yeah. Is that you?
2: Who's this?
3: Oh, Cornelius.
2: Cornelius.
3: Yeah.
2: Oh, Cornelius.
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2: Yeah.
3: I'm good.

0: 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Who's on the line?
1: Jeremiah Pelosi.
0: Jeremiah, how's it going this morning?
1: Oh, not so bad. Just grinding.
0: Yeah, I feel that. You looking forward to Rock and Diamond Days?
1: Oh, yes. Yeah, it's a pretty good time there. I've entered my slow pitch team there for a couple of years. And yeah, it's usually a good

0: Walt, my 3 minutes is just about up.
1: Oh, I'm sorry. Cornelius, we can't handle it this weekend.
0: Oh, really?
1: Certainly nice to hear from you, man.
0: Bye! Wolf? Hello, Wolf?
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1: Good morning. It's 8:20, 9:20 in Manitoba. New court dates have been set for two people charged following an investigation that led to the seizure of drugs, firearms, and other illegal items from a home in Shoal Lake last month. In Minnedosa Provincial Court Tuesday, 42-year-old Benjamin Bone of the Kisikwinan First Nation was remanded in custody to August 18th in Minnedosa, while 37-year-old Cody Boynton of Shoal Lake remains in custody with his next appearance set for July 30th in Brandon. Police across Saskatchewan are reminding the public to think carefully before they post on social media. They say online comments are never truly anonymous and warn that threats, harassment, and false accusations can bring serious legal consequences. And a new partnership between Ducks Unlimited Canada and Mosaic will restore about 180 hectares of wetlands across Saskatchewan over the next decade. Ducks Unlimited says the work will help improve wildlife habitat, support water quality, and restore natural water storage. After earthen dams are installed, native wetland plants are reestablished, allowing birds, mammals, and other wildlife to return over time. Officials say about 90% of restoration projects are successful, with specific project locations to be determined in the months ahead. In sports, Western Canadian Baseball League, Saskatoon Berries hammered the Energy City Cactus Rats 21-8. Medicine Hat Mavericks got by the Swift Current 57s 15-10. Regina Red Sox dumped the Weyburn Beavers 9-3. Two other games saw Okotoks beat Lethbridge 6-2, while Fort McMurray shaded Sylvan Lake 6-5. In the majors, Tampa Bay Rays doubled up the Toronto Blue Jays 4-2. It's the Jays' fourth straight loss. They'll be looking to avoid a series sweep this afternoon. Meanwhile, the Boston Red Sox tied an 80-year-old franchise record, beating Baltimore 6-3 in the first game of a doubleheader to win their 15th in a row. But the Orioles beat the Bo Sox 5-2 in Game 2 to snap the streak. 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Today, partly to mainly sunny, high 28. Tonight, partly cloudy and windy with a 60% chance of scattered showers and thunderstorms, low 17. Tomorrow, partly sunny and windy, high 27. Tomorrow night's low 16. Saturday, sunny and windy, high 32. Sunny on Sunday, high 31. Monday, sunny, high of 28 degrees. Around the region right now, 17 in Russell, 18 in Roblin, 20 in Broadview, Mooseman and Swan River, 21 in Wynyard, Wadena and Kelvington. Mainly sunny in the Yorkton-Melville area, north wind at 4K. The RH is 77%, the temperature 19 degrees. Local news available anytime at sasktoday.ca. 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

0: That's the Doobie Brothers on 94.1 Cruise FM. Miami Heat catching a little bit of heat after accidentally posting a live stream that was announced LeBron James going to them. They said that it's not, there's just something they're preparing in the chance that he does go that way. But man, you got to think some intern was probably fired over that.
1: It's pretty good. And a lot of teams have been making fun of it. I think my favorite might be the Winnipeg Jets, though.
0: Yeah.
1: With what they did. They put a quote on their YouTube channel saying the Le Press conference scheduled for July 27th and it said, don't upload this yet. And the Photoshop job of LeBron in the Jets jersey is pretty sweet.
0: Now, I do have animosity towards the Jets being a team from Manitoba, but I can admit that is pretty funny at the very least.

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It is a mainly sunny day out there in Yorkton, looking to stay that way, at least partly to mainly sunny with a high of 28 degrees. Tonight's going to be partly cloudy and windy overnight. 60% chance of scattered showers and thunderstorms, low of 17. Tomorrow, partly sunny and windy with a high of 27, overnight low of 16 degrees. Saturday, sunny and windy with a high of 32. Sunday, sunny with a high of 31. And Monday, sunny with a high of 28. Right now in Yorkton. Winds are coming from the north at 4 kilometers an hour. Humidity is 77%, the temperature 19 degrees.

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0: 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Commonwealth Games getting going slightly later today, 3 p.m. The opening ceremony's getting going. And the baton and flag carriers, we were actually just looking up what exactly baton bearing was.
1: Yeah, I mean, we all know what the flag bearers are. They carry the flag.
0: Yet. Self-explanatory.
1: Canada's flag bearer today, Katie Dandino, a wheelchair basketball player, and the lawn bowler, Ryan Bester, is the baton carrier. And I guess they have kind of a baton relay that happens, the King's Baton Relay that happens going into the Commonwealth Games. And for the first time this year, each nation that's taking part has got to create their own baton as part of the relay, and every country has someone carrying it into the opening ceremony.
0: Yeah, originally the way it was that the king would make the or hand out the baton that would have a message written on it and hand it to someone, and then it would make the whole relay around and then come back to him at the opening ceremony and he'd read it.
1: I would have liked to seen King Charles actually jog into the stadium with the baton held high.
0: I'd like to see that man move at anything more than a glacial pace, just to see if he's capable of it.

0: the sasktoday.ca newsroom, this is Cruise News.
1: Good morning. It's 8:50, 9:50 in Manitoba. Two men arrested in connection with the July 2024 shooting death of a 33-year-old woman on the Kisikawinan First Nation were back in court Tuesday. 52-year-old Frank LaForge and 31-year-old Darian Burns appeared in Minnedosa Provincial Court, charged with first-degree murder and attempted murder. They were remanded in custody to April 5, 2027 in Minnedosa. Statistics Canada reported some up and down changes in Saskatchewan's crime severity index from 2021 to 2025. The overall index rose for several years, peaking in 2023 before declining to 146.64 in 2025. Violent crime severity followed a similar trend, while nonviolent crime severity dropped more steadily in recent years. Youth crime severity showed bigger changes, including a significant decrease in 2025. The report includes yearly changes with some ups and downs, but the overall direction is downward. And Manitoba Premier Wab Kanu is making the case for national unity at the All Premiers meeting in Prince Edward Island, saying premiers should speak up on the separatist movements in Alberta and Quebec, but he wasn't specific on whether he would take part in a hypothetical referendum campaign. It comes as separatist forces gain momentum in Alberta and the Parti Québécois heads into a provincial vote this fall. Kanu said he would be open to participating in a potential Quebec referendum if Quebecers want him to. In sports, the Southeast Senior Baseball League final got underway last night. Kenora Supers down the Grandview Lakers 12-7 to take a one-game-to-none lead in the best-of-five championship series. Game 2 goes tonight at 6:15 in Kenora. Saskatchewan Premier Baseball League 15U AAA Division, Southeast Twins over the Yorkton Cardinals 16-6. And it's a battle for first place in the CFL West Division tonight as the 4-1 Saskatchewan Roughriders play host to the 5-1 Edmonton Elks. Kickoff time at Mosaic Stadium tonight, 7 p.m. Saskatchewan time. Cruise weather today, partly to mainly sunny, high 28. Tonight, partly cloudy and windy with a 60% chance of scattered showers and thunderstorms, low 17. Tomorrow, partly sunny and windy, high 27. Tomorrow night's low 16. Saturday, sunny and windy, high 32. Sunny on Sunday, high 31. Monday, sunny, high of 28 degrees. Around the region right now, 17 in Russell, 18 in Roblin, 20 in Broadview, Mooseman and Swan River, 21 degrees in Wynyard, Wadena and Kelvington. Mainly sunny in the Yorkton-Melville area, north wind at 4K. The RH is 77%, the temperature 19 degrees. Local news available anytime at sasktoday.ca. I'm Reader, and that's Cruise News.
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2: Like many of his Foo Fighter tracks, Dave Grohl said a lot of people assume this is about Kurt Cobain, but it's not. Grohl has explained in many interviews that it's about the heroes he had in his life who were ordinary people who did extraordinary things. And it's written from the perspective of a kid, but actually reflects Grohl's beliefs on those people just being great and doing great things. It's my hero,

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0: Variety of the Rocks 94.1 Cruise FM. William Shatner is a man who's lived one hell of a life.
1: My goodness, what hasn't that guy done?
0: Starred in maybe the most influential sci-fi TV show of all time, the kind of created modern science fiction. The dude's releasing a heavy metal album. He's 95 now. At 93, he just revealed that he had survived cancer of the lung and brain.
1: Wow.
0: Insane. They must have done something to him on the set of Star Trek. Like, they found some real science fiction alien stuff and just hit him with every dose of it.
1: I don't know. And to boot, I mean, he's actually gone to space,
0: yes,
1: too.
0: Yes. I mean, just maybe that's what locked it all in. Just he's going to live for the next 100 years, just continuing to do cool new stuff. I am still really looking forward.

0: really like high up there metal musicians. 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
1: did you ever hear his cover of Lucy in the Sky with Diamonds years ago? That's quite the thing.
0: It's something special.
1: That Shatner cadence.
0: Yeah. I'm excited to see how that translates to heavy metal classics.

0: Feel like making love on 94.1 Cruise FM. Feel like Soup and Such for lunch tomorrow. Our staff lunch, of course, coming in from Soup and Such to take us into the weekend.
1: Oh, that's going to be good.
0: Yep. Always looking forward to Soup and Such. They've got such a great menu. Whether you're going in for breakfast or lunch, they've got fantastic soup, sandwiches, wraps, desserts, as well as a kid-friendly, fun concession menu and a senior menu as well.
1: Something delicious for all ages. Of course, you can follow them on Facebook and TikTok to find out more info about them and stop by and grab yourself a bite at the Gallagher Center at Yorkton.

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0: 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Canada Post launching their very own Canada Shops online shopping platform.
1: Okay.
0: Yeah, just came out of nowhere. Saw it in the news yesterday and was checking it out this morning. It's at canadashops.ca, and they, I don't know, it just seems like every other online shopping platform, which is cool. Hopefully makes some money for Canada Post. I know they're apparently hurting for it.
1: Now, are they offering kind of specific things that only they offer?
0: That's not what I'm seeing so far. So it looks like it's just pretty much anything from various retailers. It doesn't seem like much different than Amazon or anything.
1: Okay.
0: But what would be cool is if they were partnering up with, like, you know, different companies around Canada that wanted to use it as an online platform. Like, that's, I mean, it's still in beta, so maybe that is their plan in the future.
1: Yeah.
0: But for now, I guess it's more convenient than Amazon at the very least. You can combine shipping on stuff from across Canada. We'll see how it turns out. Again, I really hope it makes them some money, because I really like having mail service in Canada rather than having to go to private stuff all the time. Would be nice.

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That's Tokyo Rose wrapping up the shift this morning on 94.1 Cruise FM. It's been Crazen and Reader for your cruise morning. Stay tuned for Sean taking you through the midday as we get one step closer to the weekend. Taking you to him, it's Poison.

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1: Good morning. It's 9:50, 10:50 in Manitoba. Saskatchewan RCMP are urging drivers to make safe choices after a sharp increase in fatal crashes across the province. Between June 1st and July 22nd, officers responded to 23 fatal collisions that claimed 27 lives. RCMP say fatal crashes are up 77% from the same period last year, while deaths have increased by 108%. Police say impairment, speeding, distracted driving, and failing to wear a seatbelt remain the leading factors in many serious and fatal collisions. A new development in the case of a Muskaugan First Nation man facing numerous charges stemming from a January break-in at a residential garage in Raymore that led to drug and weapon seizures. 29-year-old Jonas McNabb appeared in Punishai Provincial Court Tuesday, where his matters were adjourned for trial to September 11th in Wynyard. And Sask Power is moving ahead with plans for a new transmission line in central Saskatchewan. Representatives were in Swift Current this week to discuss the project, which would connect Coteau Creek near Gardner Dam to the Chinook Power Station. The 155-kilometer line would use steel towers and carry 230 kilovolts of electricity. Sask Power says it will strengthen the grid and support new wind and solar power. The utility is still seeking public input before choosing a final route. In sports, Southeast Senior Baseball League final began last night. It was the Kenora Supers knocking off the Grandview Lakers 12-7 to take a one-game-to-none lead in the best-of-five championship series. Game 2 goes tonight at 6:15 in Kenora. Saskatchewan Premier Baseball League 15U AAA Division play. It was the Southeast Twins over the Yorkton Cardinals 16-6. And in Major League Baseball, Tampa Bay Rays doubled up the Toronto Blue Jays 4-2. The Jays have lost four in a row. They'll be looking to avoid a series sweep this afternoon. Cruise weather today, partly to mainly sunny, high 28. Tonight, partly cloudy and windy with a 60% chance of scattered showers and thunderstorms, low of 17. Tomorrow, partly sunny and windy, high 27. Tomorrow night's low, 16. Saturday, sunny and windy, high 32. Sunny for both Sunday and Monday, high 31 on Sunday, high of 28 on Monday. Around the region right now, 19 degrees in Russell and Roblin, 21 in Broadview-Moosomin, 22 in Swan River, 23 in Wynyard, Wadena, and Kelvington. Mainly sunny in the Yorkton-Melville area, southeast wind at 5K, the RH is 70%, the temperature right now 21 degrees, with the humidex it feels like 26. Local news available anytime at sasktoday.ca. I'm Reader, and that's Cruise News.
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1: There will be a standing hearing on August 20th at the Shamowawan Cree Nation Band office to determine who can participate in the upcoming inquest into the death of Janine Walker. The 23-year-old Easterville woman was picked up by Shamowawan RCMP on March 23, 2023, and later died of cocaine toxicity after being found unresponsive in her cell. A Kisikawinan First Nation man charged in connection with an alleged assault and a four-vehicle collision in Rossburn on April 2nd has appeared in court again. 31-year-old Lauren Shingoose was in Rossburn Provincial Court yesterday, where he had his matters adjourned to August 19th. And a September strike vote is planned for more than 14,000 Saskatchewan healthcare workers represented by QP 5430 if contract talks do not improve. The union says employees have gone years without a new agreement while facing staffing shortages and increasing workplace demands. QP says better wages would help recruit and retain permanent workers and reduce reliance on costly contract staff. The union says negotiations will continue and any future job action would follow Saskatchewan's essential services process before proceeding. In sports, in the majors, Toronto Blue Jays look to avoid a sweep at home when they take on the Tampa Bay Rays in the finale of their four-game series. First pitch 107-207 in Manitoba. Shane Bieber gets the start for the Jays. Ian Seymour will be on the mound for the Rays. The Jays have lost four in a row. And in the Canadian Elite Basketball League, the Saskatoon Mamba play host to the Brampton Honey Badgers. Tip-off time 7:30 in Saskatoon. The Mamba are 9-10 on the season and are looking to get to the 500 mark. Cruise weather today, partly to mainly sunny, high 28. Tonight, partly cloudy and windy with a 60% chance of scattered showers and thunderstorms, low of 17. Tomorrow, partly sunny and windy, high 27. Tomorrow night's low, 16. Saturday, sunny and windy, high 32. Sunny for both Sunday and Monday, high 31 on Sunday, high of 28 on Monday. Around the region right now, 20 degrees in Roblin, 21 in Russell, 23 in Broadview, Mooseman and Swan River, 25 in Wynyard, Wadena and Kelvington. Sunny in the Yorkton-Melville area, southeast wind at 11K. The RH is 63%. The temperature is 24 degrees. With the Humidex, it feels like 29. 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I'm Reader, and that's Cruise News.
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1: Saskatchewan RCMP are urging drivers to make safe choices after a sharp increase in fatal crashes across the province. Between June 1st and July 22nd, officers responded to 23 fatal collisions that claimed 27 lives. RCMP say fatal crashes are up 77% from the same period last year, while deaths have increased by 108%. Police say impairment, speeding, distracted driving, and failing to wear a seatbelt remain the leading factors in many serious and fatal collisions. Another court appearance has been made by one of two people arrested last October in connection with a police chase that stretched from Melville to Elfross. 33-year-old Kaylee Langto was in Regina Provincial Court yesterday, where she had her matters adjourned to August 11th. And warmer and drier weather helped crop development across much of Saskatchewan this past week while allowing producers to make good progress with haying. However, the latest provincial crop report says localized storms brought heavy rain, hail, and strong winds that damaged crops and property in some areas. Warm temperatures and high humidity also increased the risk of crop disease, leading many producers to apply fungicides. Topsoil moisture remains mostly adequate across the province, while farmers continue preparing equipment ahead of harvest. In sports in the CFL, it's a showdown for first place in the West at Mosaic Stadium as the Saskatchewan Roughriders play host to the Edmonton Elks at 7 o'clock, 8 Manitoba time. The Riders are 4-1 and coming off a bye week, while the Elks are 5-1 after beating BC last week. A tribute is planned before the game for linebacker Jaden Dalkey and Bhishma Rajaguru, who were killed last weekend in a two-vehicle collision. RCMP say Dalkey was driving in the wrong lane of a divided highway when his vehicle collided with Rajaguru's. Southeast Senior Baseball League final continues tonight as the Kenora Supers host the Grandview Lakers at 6:15, 7:15 Manitoba time. Kenora up one game to none in the best-of-five championship series. And six games in the Western Canadian Baseball League tonight, including the Fort McMurray Giants home to the Saskatoon Berries at 7 p.m. Also at 7 o'clock, the Moose Jaw Miller Express entertain the Swift Current 57s. Cruise weather. Today, partly to mainly sunny, high of 28. Tonight, partly cloudy and windy with a 60% chance of scattered showers and thunderstorms, low 17. Tomorrow, partly sunny and windy, high 27. Tomorrow night's low 16. Saturday, sunny and windy, high 32. Sunny for both Sunday and Monday, high of 31 on Sunday, high of 28 for Monday. Around the region right now, 23 degrees in Russell and Roblin, 25 in Broadview, Mooseman and Swan River, 26 in Wynyard, Wadena and Kelvington. Sunny sky in the Yorkton-Melville area, south wind at 8K, the RH is 60%, the temperature is 26 degrees, feels like 32 with the Humidex. 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I'm Reader, and that's Cruise News.
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2: 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You know, just to mix it up. Oh, we're wacky. Yeah. 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
9: Cruise weather today, mainly sunny, a high of 28. Tonight, partly cloudy, scattered showers and thunderstorms, a southwest wind between 15 to 25 and a low of 17. Tomorrow, partly sunny, a northwest wind between 15 to 30, a high of 27. Tomorrow night's low, 16. Saturday, sunny, a southeast wind between 15 to 25, a high of 32. Sunday, sunny, a high of 31, and Monday, sunny, a high of 28. Around the region at this hour, Wynyard, Wadena, and Calvington, 26 degrees. Broadview and Mooseman, 25. Russell and Shoal Lake, 23. Roblin, 23. Swan River, 25. In the Yorkton-Melville area, it's sunny with a south wind at 8. The RH percentage is 60, and it's 26 degrees.
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5: Cruise weather today, mainly sunny, a high of 28. Tonight, partly cloudy, scattered showers and thunderstorms, a southwest wind between 15 to 25 kilometers an hour, a low of 17. Tomorrow, partly sunny, a northwest wind between 15 to 30, a high of 27. Tomorrow night's low, 16. Saturday, sunny, a southeast wind between 15 to 25, a high of 32. Sunday, sunny, a high of 31. And Monday, sunny, a high of 28. Around the region at this hour, Wynyard, Wadena, Calvington, 27 degrees. Broadview and Mooseman, 26 degrees. Russell and Shoal Lake, 24. Roblin, 24. Swan River, 26 degrees. In the Yorkton-Melville area right now, it's sunny. There's a south wind at 9. The RH percentage is 55%, and it's 28 degrees.
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1: That'll do it for me. 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
1: Cruise weather.
6: Cruise weather today, mainly sunny, a high of 28. Tonight, partly cloudy, scattered showers and thunderstorms, a southwest wind between 15 to 25 kilometers an hour, a low of 17. Tomorrow, partly sunny, a northwest wind between 15 to 30, a high of 27. Tomorrow night's low, 16. Saturday, sunny, a southeast wind between 15 to 25, a high of 32. Sunday, sunny, a high of 31. And Monday, sunny, a high of 28. Around the region this hour, Wynyard, Wadena, and Calvington, 27 degrees. Broadview and Mooseman, 27. Russell and Shoal Lake, 25. Roblin, 26. Swan River, 28. In the Yorkton-Melville area right now, it's sunny. There's a southwest wind at 11. The RH percentage is 49, and it's 28 degrees.
1: 80s, 90s, and sometimes 2000s, 70s, maybe some odd 60s here and there. Look, if it's great, we play it. It's variety that rocks. 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
5: Cruise weather.
6: Cruise weather today, mainly sunny, a high of 28. Tonight, partly cloudy, scattered showers and thunderstorms, a southwest wind between 15 to 25 kilometers an hour, a low of 17. Tomorrow, partly sunny, a northwest wind between 15 to 30, a high of 27. Tomorrow night's low, 16. Saturday, sunny, a southeast wind between 15 to 25, a high of 32. Sunday, sunny, a high of 31. And Monday, sunny, a high of 28. Around the region this hour, Wynyard, Wadena, and Calvington, 27 degrees. Broadview and Mooseman, 27. Russell and Shoal Lake, 25. Roblin, 26. Swan River, 28. In the Yorkton, Melville area, it's sunny with a southwest wind at 17. The RH percentage is 46, and it's 29 degrees.
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1: 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Mm-hmm. Okay. You got that Dallas Smith fella.
2: Right.
1: Jess Moskaluk.
2: That's true.
1: You know, they'll be there.
2: She's from Langenberg.
1: Sure. Mm-hmm. And then on day two, you've got Big Sugar.
2: Yeah.
1: Crash Test Dummies.
2: Mm-hmm.
1: Econoline Crush.
2: That's right.
1: Blue Beach Band.
2: Mm-hmm.
1: Lots of great shows.
2: Oh, yeah.
1: Lots of great bands there.
2: Doesn't Trevor Hurst from Econoline Crush live in Brandon, Manitoba?
1: He does.
2: Yeah.
1: Yeah, a big community guy now.
2: Yep.
1: Mm-hmm. Yeah. Mm-hmm. Yeah, he works in healthcare when he's not playing music.
2: That's right.
1: Tickets on sale right now. If you head to LivingSkiesMusicFestival.com, you can buy one, get one. 50% off, but only until July 30th. So do that now.
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0: Mission Control, we're locked in and ready to go. Stand by for launch. Everybody get your hands up. Check it out. Oh, oh, yeah, yeah. Oh, well, anyway, that's the first time that's ever happened to me. I swear. We're Cruise FM.

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1: Today is Rider Game Day.
2: It's true.
1: Saskatchewan Rough Riders, Edmonton Elks. Mm-hmm. It is a battle for first place in the West. So we'll talk about the Riders in the game tonight at Mosaic Stadium at 7 right away.
3: I don't believe it. Don't touch me. Hey, Ray. Hey, Sugar. Tell them who we are.
4: 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We got golden fingers. And

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1: Rider game day. I like Thursday games, although I won't be going because it gets to be a little late. Right. I do really love Thursday night games. I remember going to them all the time, you know, back when I didn't have to wake up bright and early.
2: Right.
1: They were my favorite. Because then you go out and give her. Because Thursdays used to be the new Fridays.
2: That's right.
1: You know?
2: Not for us anymore that we get up early and
1: no.
2: stuff. Camp Ryderville game tonight is what they call it.
1: Yep. Obsidian green jerseys.
2: That's right.
1: Yeah. Which I'm, Chad, I'm wearing my obsidian green Ryder.

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0: Cruise weather.
5: Cruise weather today, mainly sunny, a high of 28. Tonight, partly cloudy, scattered showers and thunderstorms. A southwest wind between 15 to 25 kilometers an hour, a low of 17. Tomorrow, partly sunny, a northwest wind between 15 to 30, a high of 27. Tomorrow night's low, 16. Saturday, sunny, a southeast wind between 15 to 25, a high of 32. Sunday, sunny, a high of 31. And Monday, sunny, a high of 28. Around the region this hour, Wynyard, Wadena, Kelvington, 27 degrees. Broadview and Mooseman, 27. Russell and Shoal Lake, 25. Roblin, 26. Swan River, 28. And in the Yorkton, Melville area, it's sunny with a southwest wind at 17. The RH percentage is 46 and it's 29 degrees.
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1: We like to give stuff away.
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1: 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But you got to do something for us. 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
1: 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So you send in a picture. Okay. Text it to 306-783-3699 of your favorite ride. Maybe it's a motorcycle. Maybe you've got a car, a truck, a car truck even.
2: A truck.
1: Maybe you have,
2: El Camino.
1: Yeah, a car truck. Yeah, the El Caminos are great. In fact, there are some El Caminos already submitted.
2: Really?
1: Mustangs, you know, trucks, motorcycles, a 2014 Mustang GT California Special Convertible. Brian submitted that one. It looks real nice. It's red. Mm-hmm. It's red. It's cop magnet, I can tell already.
2: But. Oh, yeah. Red vehicles are to begin with.
1: Yeah. Oh, yeah. 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Text us your photo. 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
1: 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Mm-hmm. And it's a veteran of the NHL. And he's going home, as they say. But not to Buffalo to beat up a cab driver. We're going to talk Patrick Kane right away.
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3: Some sad news if you were planning on attending Canada's National Ukrainian Festival at the end of the month in Dauphin. It has been cancelled for this year due to flooding. This includes scheduled festival events at the Salah Festival site and the annual parade in the city of Dauphin as well. The good news is all 2026 purchased day, weekend, and camping passes and donated passes can be rolled over and used for the 2027 festival, or you can choose to be refunded for purchased passes. 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One more time, Canada's National Ukrainian Festival, originally scheduled for the end of July, has been canceled.
0: If you have an upcoming event or need more info on what's happening around the parkland, head on over to cruiseyorkton.com.
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7: Cruise weather tonight, partly cloudy, scattered showers and thunderstorms. The southwest wind between 15 to 25 kilometers an hour, a low of 17. Tomorrow, partly sunny, a northwest wind between 15 to 30, a high of 27. Tomorrow night's low, 16. Saturday, sunny, a southeast wind between 15 to 25, a high of 32. Sunday, sunny, a high of 31. And Monday, sunny, a high of 28.
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Look at that mama, she got it sticking in the cameraman. Oh, we could have some. And he's up there. What's that? Hawaiian noises. You better.

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